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1: Keep on pushing, babe, like I've never known before. 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
1: 523, let's get you updated on traffic. I forgot to mention this one earlier on the city streets. Markham westbound and Corporate Hill accident there at Markham and Corporate Hill. And it actually has backup both directions, eastbound and westbound. So Markham and Corporate Hill, you're going to get stuck there for a minute if you're trying to get through there. The accident 40 eastbound right before JFK has been cleared. Still a little heavy through there because of that accident earlier. And the accident 430 north still there between the Maumelle exit and Interstate 40. 30 westbound, 430 interchange heavy and slow. And everything else is looking good. So let's get back to the traffic jam. 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

0: Live and local, The Point 94.1, 531 Van Halen and Oh Pretty Woman. I'm Mike Kennedy, and something I wanted to share with you real quick, a little behind-the-scenes information here about The Point. We are in the process of upgrading pretty much everything behind the scenes. We're getting all new equipment, which is awesome. It'll be state-of-the-art when this project is said and done and hooked up and everything, which it's going to take a couple of weeks for us to get there. So basically what I'm saying is, bear with us the next couple of weeks. We may have a couple of glitches as we go from old technology to new technology. And then once the new technology's in, everybody's going to have to learn it. So, or I'll have to learn it and train everybody on how to do it, something like that. So anyway, it's a good thing, but it's going to be a little bumpy getting from point A to point B. So bear with us. And if you hear anything that sounds weird or the app is doing weird things or whatever, just let somebody here know and we'll immediately address it and get it fixed for you. It's 5:32 traffic. We still have the accident Markham at Corporate Hill, and both directions affected there. So whether you're going eastbound or westbound, you're going to get stuck there. Markham at Corporate Hill. 430 northbound between the Maumelle exit and Interstate 40, still have the accident there. 30 westbound, 430 interchange heavy, and 57 north, 440 to Jacksonville is heavy as well, and everything else is looking good.
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4: What we've got here is failure to communicate. Some men you just can't reach. So you get what we had here last week, which is the way he wants it. Well, he gets it.

0: The Point 94.1, Guns N' Roses and Civil War. I am Mike Kennedy. Looking forward to this weekend. It is a Styx and Cheap Trick weekend at The Point, spotlighting the biggest songs from Styx and Cheap Trick this weekend, digging out tons of lost classics you never hear on the radio. 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